0: It never was a problem. After pillar two, they really made him blossom.
1: Yup.
2: Take a sip, take a sip, take a sip. In a trip, in a trip, in a trip.

0: It never was a problem. Popped a pill or two. They really made him blossom.
1: Yup.
2: Take a sip, take a sip, take a sip. In a trip, in a trip, in a trip. And I'm like, run your bitch, run your bitch, run your bitch. Counterfeit hypocrite, holy shit.
1: Yup.
2: Take a sip, take a sip, take a sip. In a trip, in a trip, in a trip.